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And I touched your face.

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2: What do you want, man?
1: My girl just caught me.
2: You made her catch you?
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2: With who?
1: 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I don't know what to do.
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1: No fighting. 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
2: No fighting. No fighting.

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1: 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I'm from the dirty, but that Chico nice. Y'all call it a moment, I call it life.